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I can wait all night. 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Yes?

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Oh, good morning, Mr. Tyler. 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

now. The distant red neon shivered in the heat. 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I followed the sound of a jukebox coming from up the levee. All of a sudden I could hear somebody whistling from right behind me. 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
1: I'm Justin Goulet with your information update. A series filmed in the town of Sundry and in Mountain View County has been nominated for a total of 8 awards. The Mountain View Regional Film Office is passing along congratulations to Numera Films for its work on Eyes in the Woods, which aired on Out TV last fall. The nominations are for the Rosie Awards in the Writing, Directing, and Craft categories. The Rosie Awards are Canada's longest-running screen industry awards program, and this year's winners will be revealed at a ceremony at the Southern Alberta Jubilee Auditorium in Calgary on November 7th. More than 120 impaired drivers were removed from the province's roadways during the Labor Day weekend as Alberta RCMP conducted enhanced enforcement. Mounties also report that there were 3 injury collisions and 2 fatal collisions, which claimed a total of 2 lives. Over 1,100 traffic violation tickets were doled out this past weekend by Alberta RCMP, including nearly 600 for speeding, 24 for distracted driving, and 21 for seatbelt infractions. For a part of the prairies, above normal to above average temperatures are predicted, according to the Old Farmer's Almanac's annual winter forecast. However, that doesn't mean there won't be any cold stretches. Senior editor of the Almanac, Tim Goodwin, says there will certainly be plenty of cold days and nights coming up in Alberta this winter.
2: Really kind of some of those coldest periods are going to be in that late December into mid-January and mid-February. Looking at December, you've got kind of some heavy snow towards the very end of 2026 going into kind of New Year's. It's going to be cold, and that cold is going to keep right through that first week of January.
1: Goodwin adds that the Old Farmer's Almanac was founded in 1792. Today, the publication uses solar science, climatology, and meteorology to offer weather forecasts and predictions. And the libraries in Mountain View County have joined forces again this year to entertain fans of comics, anime, movies, and gaming. The 4th annual MVC Comic-Con runs from 10 a.m. until 4 p.m. on Saturday at the MVE Heritage Center near Cremona. Maya Foster, manager at the Didsbury Municipal Library, says the event is free to attend and there is free transportation available.
3: 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But actually, all of the communities participating, most of them, Cremona's a few minutes away, so they don't have one, but Sundry, Olds, Carstairs, and Didsbury all have free bus transportation from their communities.
1: Foster says in 2024, they had about 650 people attend MVC Comic-Con in Carstairs, and last year in Olds, it drew over 800. For these stories and more, you can visit our website, MyMountainViewNow.com.
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4: In sports, the indoor soccer season started this week in Didsbury. Coach Hansa Lukes with Top Soccer says Team Canada being one of the co-hosts for the FIFA Men's World Cup this summer has boosted the profile of the sport in the country.
5: Yeah, I mean, the World Cup was great for Canada. We played well. We got far. And I'm sure lots of kids are newly interested in this sport since it was actually played here. It was a great year for Canadian soccer.
4: Top Soccer plays on Tuesdays and Wednesdays in Didsbury from this week through until the end of March. Coach Luke says they have about 40 kids signed up so far, and they start at the U7 level. Find out more online at topsoccer.ca. The Alberta Junior Hockey League preseason rolls along for the Olds Grizzlies this evening. They'll host an exhibition clash with the Calgary Canucks at 7 p.m. at the Sportsplex. In Major League Baseball, the Toronto Blue Jays continue in Los Angeles taking on the Athletics. Their 3-game series is now tied at 1 game each. And finally, the reigning Super Bowl champions, the Seattle Seahawks, host the New England Patriots tonight as the brand new NFL season kicks off. And that's your sports update.
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4: This afternoon, we'll see a mainly sunny sky, a high of 24 degrees. Showers this evening, overnight tonight, low of 10, 15 degrees, and 30% chance of showers tomorrow. 3 degrees and clear tomorrow night. 11 degrees Friday with a mix of sun and clouds, sunny, and 16 Saturday, Sunday, sunshine, and 17 degrees.
7: Her dream job was to be the 5th Ninja Turtle. She talks for a living instead.
0: Sun's up with Sierra. The goat rocks.

morning, good morning. How is it going? My name is Sierra. I'm back from what was a longer weekend than intended, but I'm back now, which is good because we got a busy week coming up, including, and this is the big one here, big ticket item, Oldstoberfest is this weekend on September 11th and 12th, so your Friday and your Saturday, it's coming right up. Man, it feels like we've been talking about this for forever, and yet it still has come up super, super fast. You're looking forward to some concerts, some good rodeo action. It's always fun seeing that kind of man versus beast kind of competition there. Sometimes we even have our own little rodeos with animals, you know, a little man versus beast scenario of our own. I definitely do. I have two Irish wolfhounds at home. And if you know anything about anything dog-related and Irish wolfhound-related, they are absolutely massive. They're gentle giants, but if you get them playing, they will play. And it is definitely a man-versus-beast scenario there. So, you know, whether or not we mean to, sometimes animals do injure us. Whether or not we egg them on into doing it, we're playing with them, or something happens. I do want you to tell me about your animal injury, though. 586-7625, the Cam Clark Ford Rock Line. Your animal injury. Not you injuring an animal. I don't want those stories. That's terrible. Please tell me about your stories of an animal injuring you. Whether or not you meant to, it sometimes happens. Here's Triumph.

0: Oktoberfest and rodeo action in general, the pinnacle of man versus beast, if you would say that. We're talking about an injury that you got from an animal because of that. Sometimes our furry friends hurt us, and they don't even mean to. Like this text here says, our new puppy doesn't know his own strength, and he play bites pretty hard. I'm trying to teach him when enough is enough, but it is a work in progress. Yeah, I mean, even with, like, human children, it's hard to teach them when enough is enough, and it's hard to teach them boundaries. Puppies, it's pretty much impossible. Like, they kind of just have to grow into it, and it's, even then, it's a struggle. My adult dog, he's like almost 10 years old, and he was a stray dog, so I don't think he ever really learned how to play properly. He bites pretty hard when he's playing, because he just, I don't think he ever learned. Another text here says, I love my cat, but she never puts her claws away. Yeah, some cats are like that. Like, what could you possibly need those for at all times? Put those claws away.
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1: I'm Justin Goulet with your information update. A series filmed in the town of Sundry and in Mountain View County has been nominated for a total of 8 awards. The Mountain View Regional Film Office is passing along congratulations to Numera Films for its work on Eyes in the Woods, which aired on Out TV last fall. The nominations are for the Rosie Awards in the Writing, Directing, and Craft categories. The Rosie Awards are Canada's longest-running screen industry awards program, and this year's winners will be revealed at a ceremony at the Southern Alberta Jubilee Auditorium in Calgary on November 7th. More than 120 impaired drivers were removed from the province's roadways during the Labor Day weekend as Alberta RCMP conducted enhanced enforcement. Mounties also report that there were 3 injury collisions and 2 fatal collisions, which claimed a total of 2 lives. Over 1,100 traffic violation tickets were doled out this past weekend by Alberta RCMP, including nearly 600 for speeding, 24 for distracted driving, and 21 for seatbelt infractions. For a part of the prairies, above normal to above average temperatures are predicted, according to the Old Farmer's Almanac's annual winter forecast. However, that doesn't mean there won't be any cold stretches. Senior editor of the Almanac, Tim Goodwin, says there will certainly be plenty of cold days and nights coming up in Alberta this winter.
2: Really kind of some of those coldest periods are going to be in that late December into mid-January and mid-February. Looking at December, you've got kind of some heavy snow towards the very end of 2026 going into kind of New Year's. It's going to be cold, and that cold is going to keep right through almost that first week of January.
1: Goodwin adds that the Old Farmer's Almanac was founded in 1792. Today, the publication uses solar science, climatology, and meteorology to offer weather forecasts and predictions. And the libraries in Mountain View County have joined forces again this year to entertain fans of comics, anime, movies, and gaming. The 4th annual MVC Comic-Con runs from 10 a.m. until 4 p.m. on Saturday at the MVE Heritage Center near Cremona. Maya Foster, manager at the Didsbury Municipal Library, says the event is free to attend and there is free transportation available.
3: 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Google Maps will take you right to it. But actually, all of the communities participating, most of them, Cremona's a few minutes away, so they don't have one, but Sundry, Olds, Carstairs, and Didsbury all have free bus transportation from their communities.
1: Foster says in 2024, they had about 650 people attend MVC Comic-Con in Carstairs, and last year in Olds, it drew over 800. For these stories and more, you can visit our website, MyMountainViewNow.com.
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4: In sports, the indoor soccer season started this week in Didsbury. Coach Hansa Lukes with Top Soccer says Team Canada being one of the co-hosts for the FIFA Men's World Cup this summer has boosted the profile of the sport in the country.
5: Yeah, I mean, the World Cup was great for Canada. 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We got far. 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
4: Top Soccer plays on Tuesdays and Wednesdays in Didsbury from this week through until the end of March. Coach Luke says they have about 40 kids signed up so far, and they start at the U7 level. Find out more online at topsoccer.ca. The Alberta Junior Hockey League preseason rolls along for the Olds Grizzlies this evening. They'll host an exhibition clash with the Calgary Canucks at 7 p.m. at the Sportsplex. In Major League Baseball, the Toronto Blue Jays continue in Los Angeles taking on the Athletics. Their 3-game series is now tied at 1 game each. And finally, the reigning Super Bowl champions, the Seattle Seahawks, host the New England Patriots tonight as the brand new NFL season kicks off. And that's your sports update.
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4: This afternoon, we'll see a mainly sunny sky, a high of 24 degrees. Showers this evening, overnight tonight, low of 10, 15 degrees, and 30% chance of showers tomorrow. 3 degrees and clear tomorrow night. 11 degrees Friday with a mix of sun and clouds, sunny and 16 Saturday, Sunday sunshine and 17 degrees.
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4: Out on the highways and secondary highways this morning, nothing to report so far. We've got bare and dry conditions throughout the province, so we shouldn't have too many issues today unless that's not the case where you are. And if that is the situation, pull over where it's nice and safe and let us know what's going on the telephone line or the Camp Clark Ford text line. In the school divisions, it looks like all the buses are running on time and all the schools are open at the moment. But we'll keep an eye on that situation as it unfolds throughout the morning as well. That's been a look at your road report from Integra Tire in Sundry.
0: Slightly chaotic and all right. This is the moment for our-
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0: We got Oldstoberfest coming up this weekend on Friday and Saturday. They've got pro rodeo action on Friday, including the fact that we will have play-by-play coverage of the opening night of Oldstoberfest's rodeo action starting at 6 o'clock on 96.5 The Ranch, our sister station. If you want to check that out, if you're not going to be able to make it down, I get it, it's a work night, you know, so you might want to just listen to the rodeo action. The play-by-play on our sister station, 96.5 The Ranch, starting at 6 o'clock. Huge thank you also to all of our sponsors that made that broadcast possible. Freight Knot, Western Consignment, MP Blaine Culkins, Bulldog Saloon, Aurora Gulf, The Ramen Library, Big Wave Energy, Lamley's Western Wear, Oldstown Square, Mountain's Edge in Sundry, and Sundry Farm and Feed Mill. Thank you guys so much for making that broadcast possible. Also, talking about Oldstoberfest, I have some weekend passes to give away. Text me right now, the Cam Clark Ford Rock Line, the word rodeo, if you want them, and I'll pick a winner during the show today to get that weekend pass to Oldstoberfest this weekend. 403-586-7625 is the Cam Clark Ford Rock Line, by the way. Text me the word rodeo, and I'll get you in to win those weekend passes.
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5: Whether it's slick, windy, bumper-to-bumper, or smooth sailing, we'll keep you posted. 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
7: This afternoon, we'll see a mainly sunny sky, a high of 24 degrees. Showers this evening, overnight tonight, low of 10, 15 degrees, and 30% chance of showers tomorrow. 3 degrees and clear tomorrow night. 11 degrees Friday with a mix of sun and clouds, sunny and 16 Saturday, Sunday sunshine and 17 degrees.
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0: got two nights of pro rodeo action on Friday and Saturday here in Olds. It's coming right up for you on the 11th and the 12th. So this Friday and this Saturday, and one ticket gets you into all of the action for Oldstoberfest 2026. One ticket gets you the rodeo, the concerts, the beer garden, the bands, all of it under one ticket. And if you'd like to go for free, we're still taking entries there for those weekend passes that I have to give away. Text me the word rodeo if you want them, and I will pick a winner during the show today, and they will get a text back from me telling them that they have won. 403-586-7625 if you want to get in for those weekend passes. I'm also going to have a pair to give away tomorrow and a pair to give away the next day. So you got three more chances, but why not just get your entry in now? Rodeo to 403-586-7625 for Oldstoberfest 2026.
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1: I'm Justin Goulet with your information update. A series filmed in the town of Sundry and in Mountain View County has been nominated for a total of 8 awards. The Mountain View Regional Film Office is passing along congratulations to Numera Films for its work on Eyes in the Woods, which aired on Out TV last fall. The nominations are for the Rosie Awards in the Writing, Directing, and Craft categories. The Rosie Awards are Canada's longest-running screen industry awards program, and this year's winners will be revealed at a ceremony at the Southern Alberta Jubilee Auditorium in Calgary on November 7th. More than 120 impaired drivers were removed from the province's roadways during the Labor Day weekend as Alberta RCMP conducted enhanced enforcement. Mounties also report that there were 3 injury collisions and 2 fatal collisions, which claimed a total of 2 lives. Over 1,100 traffic violation tickets were doled out this past weekend by Alberta RCMP, including nearly 600 for speeding, 24 for distracted driving, and 21 for seatbelt infractions. For a part of the prairies, above normal to above average temperatures are predicted, according to the Old Farmer's Almanac's annual winter forecast. However, that doesn't mean there won't be any cold stretches. Senior editor of the Almanac, Tim Goodwin, says there will certainly be plenty of cold days and nights coming up in Alberta this winter.
2: Really kind of some of those coldest periods are going to be in that late December into mid-January and mid-February. Looking at December, you've got kind of some heavy snow towards the very end of 2026 going into kind of New Year's. It's going to be cold, and that cold is going to keep right through that first week of January.
1: Goodwin adds that the Old Farmer's Almanac was founded in 1792. Today, the publication uses solar science, climatology, and meteorology to offer weather forecasts and predictions. And the libraries in Mountain View County have joined forces again this year to entertain fans of comics, anime, movies, and gaming. The 4th annual MVC Comic-Con runs from 10 a.m. until 4 p.m. on Saturday at the MVE Heritage Center near Cremona. Maya Foster, manager at the Didsbury Municipal Library, says the event is free to attend and there is free transportation available.
3: 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Google Maps will take you right to it. But actually, all of the communities participating, most of them, Cremona's a few minutes away, so they don't have one, but Sundry, Olds, Carstairs, and Didsbury all have free bus transportation from their communities.
1: Foster says in 2024, they had about 650 people attend MVC Comic-Con in Carstairs, and last year in Olds, it drew over 800. For these stories and more, you can visit our website, MyMountainViewNow.com.
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4: In sports, the indoor soccer season started this week in Didsbury. Coach Hansa Lukes with Top Soccer says Team Canada being one of the co-hosts for the FIFA Men's World Cup this summer has boosted the profile of the sport in the country.
5: Yeah, I mean, the World Cup was great for Canada. We played well. 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
4: Top Soccer plays on Tuesdays and Wednesdays in Didsbury from this week through until the end of March. Coach Luke says they have about 40 kids signed up so far, and they start at the U7 level. Find out more online at topsoccer.ca. The Alberta Junior Hockey League preseason rolls along for the Olds Grizzlies this evening. They'll host an exhibition clash with the Calgary Canucks at 7 p.m. at the Sportsplex. In Major League Baseball, the Toronto Blue Jays continue in Los Angeles taking on the Athletics. Their 3-game series is now tied at 1 game each. And finally, the reigning Super Bowl champions, the Seattle Seahawks, host the New England Patriots tonight as the brand new NFL season kicks off. And that's your sports update.
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4: This afternoon, we'll see a mainly sunny sky, a high of 24 degrees. Showers this evening, overnight tonight, low of 10, 15 degrees and 30% chance of showers tomorrow. 3 degrees and clear tomorrow night. 11 degrees Friday with a mix of sun and clouds, sunny and 16 Saturday, Sunday sunshine and 17 degrees.
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we're chatting right now about Oldstoberfest, which is happening this Friday and Saturday, and all of the rodeo action included in that. Of course, there's still time to text in to 403-586-7625, the word rodeo, if you want to get in for those weekend passes there. We're going to draw a name at some point during the show. Rodeo action makes me think of animals. No duh, you know, and animals in like a greater cultural way, you know, like official animals, like Canada's national animal is the North American beaver. Duh, you know, everyone knows that. Alberta's national animal, this one I did not know, is the Rocky Mountain Bighorn sheep. I think that makes sense for the most part, you know, defines who we are as a people. But what about Olds? What if we narrow it down just a little bit further? What is Olds' official animal? Is it one of the rodeo animals? Is it just another animal that we see around? And again, speaking of Oldstoberfest, there's still time to text rodeo to 586-7625 to enter for those weekend passes. And while you're at it, tell me what you think Olds' official animal would be.

0: animal here on the goat. That's very fitting for what we're talking about as well. We were chatting about Oldstoberfest and the rodeo action, and it kind of got us talking about what the official animal of Olds would be. And I got a couple texts to read to you here. One of them here says, for the amount of deer that you see in town, I would say deer would be our official animal. I think that's fair. I mean, sheer amount has to count for something. Like, you do see deer absolutely everywhere all the time here in town. Sometimes I'll be on a walk and I'll just look through the bushes and I'm like, I swear I saw something move. And yep, there's a deer just chilling in the bush. Yeah. I'm not used to it, that's for sure. Another text here says, yappy backyard dogs. I mean, at least it's unique. But do we really want that to be our mascot? I mean, yeah, I don't know. If you latch onto it and take pride in it, is it really something to be ashamed of? Who knows?
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1: I'm Justin Goulet with your information update. A series filmed in the town of Sundry and in Mountain View County has been nominated for a total of 8 awards. The Mountain View Regional Film Office is passing along congratulations to Numera Films for its work on Eyes in the Woods, which aired on Out TV last fall. The nominations are for the Rosie Awards in the Writing, Directing, and Craft categories. The Rosie Awards are Canada's longest-running screen industry awards program, and this year's winners will be revealed at a ceremony at the Southern Alberta Jubilee Auditorium in Calgary on November 7th. More than 120 impaired drivers were removed from the province's roadways during the Labor Day weekend as Alberta RCMP conducted enhanced enforcement. Mounties also report that there were 3 injury collisions and 2 fatal collisions, which claimed a total of 2 lives. Over 1,100 traffic violation tickets were doled out this past weekend by Alberta RCMP, including nearly 600 for speeding, 24 for distracted driving, and 21 for seatbelt infractions. For a part of the prairies, above normal to above average temperatures are predicted, according to the Old Farmer's Almanac's annual winter forecast. However, that doesn't mean there won't be any cold stretches. Senior editor of the Almanac, Tim Goodwin, says there will certainly be plenty of cold days and nights coming up in Alberta this winter.
2: Really kind of some of those coldest periods are going to be in that late December into mid-January and mid-February. Looking at December, you've got kind of some heavy snow towards the very end of 2026 going into kind of New Year's. It's going to be cold, and that cold is going to keep right through that almost that first week of January.
1: Goodwin adds that the Old Farmer's Almanac was founded in 1792. Today, the publication uses solar science, climatology, and meteorology to offer weather forecasts and predictions. And the libraries in Mountain View County have joined forces again this year to entertain fans of comics, anime, movies, and gaming. The 4th annual MVC Comic-Con runs from 10 a.m. until 4 p.m. on Saturday at the MVE Heritage Center near Cremona. Maya Foster, manager at the Didsbury Municipal Library, says the event is free to attend and there is free transportation available.
3: 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Google Maps will take you right to it. But actually, all of the communities participating, most of them, Cremona's a few minutes away, so they don't have one, but Sundry, Olds, Carstairs, and Didsbury all have free bus transportation from their communities.
1: Foster says in 2024, they had about 650 people attend MVC Comic-Con in Carstairs, and last year in Olds, it drew over 800. For these stories and more, you can visit our website, MyMountainViewNow.com.
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4: And sports, the indoor soccer season started this week in Didsbury. Coach Hansa Lukes with Top Soccer says Team Canada being one of the co-hosts for the FIFA Men's World Cup this summer has boosted the profile of the sport in the country.
5: Yeah, I mean, the World Cup was great for Canada. We played well. We got far. And I'm sure lots of kids are newly interested in this sport since it was actually played here. It was a great year for Canadian soccer.
4: Top Soccer plays on Tuesdays and Wednesdays in Didsbury from this week through until the end of March. Coach Luke says they have about 40 kids signed up so far, and they start at the U7 level. Find out more online at topsoccer.ca. The Alberta Junior Hockey League preseason rolls along for the Olds Grizzlies this evening. They'll host an exhibition clash with the Calgary Canucks at 7 p.m. at the Sportsplex. In Major League Baseball, the Toronto Blue Jays continue in Los Angeles taking on the Athletics. Their 3-game series is now tied at 1 game each. And finally, the reigning Super Bowl champions, the Seattle Seahawks, host the New England Patriots tonight as the brand new NFL season kicks off. And that's your sports update.
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4: This afternoon, we'll see a mainly sunny sky, a high of 24 degrees. Showers this evening, overnight tonight, low of 10, 15 degrees, and 30% chance of showers tomorrow. 3 degrees and clear tomorrow night. 11 degrees Friday with a mix of sun and clouds, sunny, and 16 Saturday. Sunday, sunshine, and 17 degrees.
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4: Out on the highways and secondary highways this morning, nothing to report so far. We've got bare and dry conditions throughout the province, so we shouldn't have too many issues today, unless that's not the case where you are. And if that is the situation, pull over where it's nice and safe and let us know what's going on the telephone line or the Camp Clark Ford text line. In the school divisions, it looks like all the buses are running on time and all the schools are open at the moment. But we'll keep an eye on that situation as it unfolds throughout the morning as well. That's been a look at your road report from Integra Tire in Sundry.
0: She's crazy enough to play goalie in rec hockey. Even better, she's awake enough for mornings. 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

0: You might be sitting around, you might be wondering, what do I do with my weekend? It's already Wednesday and I don't have any plans and I don't know what to do with myself. Well, there is still time to enter for those weekend passes to Oldstoberfest this weekend. If you want to shoot a text, text the word rodeo to 403-586-7625. I'm going to be drawing a winner for that later in the show today. And if you don't make it today, don't worry. I also have passes for tomorrow and for Friday. So there's lots of opportunities to get in for those weekend passes to Oldstoberfest if you're looking to get into that. Also, if you can't make it out to Friday night's performances of the rodeo, don't worry. Berend is back to bring you play-by-play of the opening night of Oldstoberfest's rodeo action, starting at 6 o'clock on our sister station, 96.5 The Ranch. Also, a huge thank you to all of our sponsors who made it possible to bring you that broadcast, including Frayed Knot Western Consignment, N.P. Blaine Culkins, Bulldog Saloon, Aurora Golf, The Ramen Library, Big Wave Energy, Lamley's Western Wear, Oldstown Square, Mountain's Edge in Sundry, and Sundry Farm and Feed Mill, bringing you that Oldstoberfest broadcast, the only Bavarian rodeo in the world. They've got bands, outdoor concerts, beer gardens, rodeo action, and more. If you want to get into that, text the word rodeo to 403-586-7625.
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1: Good weather.
14: This afternoon, we'll see a mainly sunny sky, a high of 24 degrees. Showers this evening, overnight tonight, low of 10, 15 degrees, and 30% chance of showers tomorrow. 3 degrees and clear tomorrow night. 11 degrees Friday with a mix of sun and clouds, sunny, and 16 Saturday, Sunday, sunshine, and 17 degrees.
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0: It's My Life, No Doubt, on 104.5 The Goat. There's still time to enter for those weekend passes to Oldstoberfest if you're looking to, you know, bring some activity into your weekend as we move into colder temperatures. Might be a nice time to have some time outside, watch a rodeo, the only Bavarian rodeo in the world. If you're looking to get into the draw for those passes, by the way, text the word rodeo to 403-586-7625. Two nights of pro rodeo action on this Friday and Saturday as top competitors from across North America bring the thrill and intensity of the sport to Olds, which is going to be super awesome. One ticket, by the way, gets you into all of the action, including the rodeo, the concerts, the beer garden, and the bands. The rodeo performances kick off at 6 o'clock Friday and Saturday night. There's also some outdoor concerts on Friday. They've got the Epic Eagles Tribute Band. And then on Saturday, they've got Brandon Wisham, the country star. That's going to be super awesome. And again, if you want to get into it, which I know you do, text the word rodeo to 403-586-7625.
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2: 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Then we're right into yearlings. Lots of demand on the yearlings. 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Hey, and congratulations to all the cowboys and cowgirls who qualified for the Canadian Finals Rodeo last weekend. Now there's four steer wrestlers right from Innisfail. They'll be going for a Canadian championship. Ryan Chuckberg, Brett Marshall, Landon Beardworth, and Quentin Brandon. 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
1: I'm Justin Goulet with your information update. A series filmed in the town of Sundry and in Mountain View County has been nominated for a total of 8 awards. The Mountain View Regional Film Office is passing along congratulations to Numera Films for its work on Eyes in the Woods, which aired on Out TV last fall. The nominations are for the Rosie Awards in the Writing, Directing, and Craft categories. The Rosie Awards are Canada's longest-running screen industry awards program, and this year's winners will be revealed at a ceremony at the Southern Alberta Jubilee Auditorium in Calgary on November 7th. More than 120 impaired drivers were removed from the province's roadways during the Labor Day weekend as Alberta RCMP conducted enhanced enforcement. Mounties also report that there were 3 injury collisions and 2 fatal collisions, which claimed a total of 2 lives. Over 1,100 traffic violation tickets were doled out this past weekend by Alberta RCMP, including nearly 600 for speeding, 24 for distracted driving, and 21 for seatbelt infractions. For a part of the prairies, above normal to above average temperatures are predicted, according to the Old Farmer's Almanac's annual winter forecast. However, that doesn't mean there won't be any cold stretches. Senior editor of the Almanac, Tim Goodwin, says there will certainly be plenty of cold days and nights coming up in Alberta this winter.
2: Really kind of some of those coldest periods are going to be in that late December into mid-January and mid-February. Looking at December, you've got kind of some heavy snow towards the very end of 2026 going into kind of New Year's. It's going to be cold, and that cold is going to keep right through that first week of January.
1: Goodwin adds that the Old Farmer's Almanac was founded in 1792. Today, the publication uses solar science, climatology, and meteorology to offer weather forecasts and predictions. And the libraries in Mountain View County have joined forces again this year to entertain fans of comics, anime, movies, and gaming. The 4th annual MVC Comic-Con runs from 10 a.m. until 4 p.m. on Saturday at the MVE Heritage Center near Cremona. Maya Foster, manager at the Didsbury Municipal Library, says the event is free to attend and there is free transportation available.
3: 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Google Maps will take you right to it. But actually, all of the communities participating, most of them, Cremona's a few minutes away, so they don't have one, but Sundry, Olds, Carstairs, and Didsbury all have free bus transportation from their communities.
1: Foster says in 2024, they had about 650 people attend MVC Comic-Con in Carstairs, and last year in Olds, it drew over 800. For these stories and more, you can visit our website, MyMountainViewNow.com.
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4: In sports, the indoor soccer season started this week in Didsbury. Coach Hansa Lukes with Top Soccer says Team Canada being one of the co-hosts for the FIFA Men's World Cup this summer has boosted the profile of the sport in the country.
5: Yeah, I mean, the World Cup was great for Canada. We played well. We got far. 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
4: Top Soccer plays on Tuesdays and Wednesdays in Didsbury from this week through until the end of March. Coach Luke says they have about 40 kids signed up so far, and they start at the U7 level. Find out more online at topsoccer.ca. The Alberta Junior Hockey League preseason rolls along for the Olds Grizzlies this evening. They'll host an exhibition clash with the Calgary Canucks at 7 p.m. at the Sportsplex. In Major League Baseball, the Toronto Blue Jays continue in Los Angeles taking on the Athletics. Their 3-game series is now tied at 1 game each. And finally, the reigning Super Bowl champions, the Seattle Seahawks, host the New England Patriots tonight as the brand new NFL season kicks off. And that's your sports update.
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4: This afternoon, we'll see a mainly sunny sky, a high of 24 degrees. Showers this evening, overnight tonight, low of 10, 15 degrees, and 30% chance of showers tomorrow. 3 degrees and clear tomorrow night. 11 degrees Friday with a mix of sun and clouds, sunny, and 16 Saturday. Sunday, sunshine, and 17 degrees.
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ACDC on the GOAT. Good morning. How's it going? We got Oldstoberfest coming up this weekend, September 11th and 12th. And if you glance at your calendar, you will realize it's the 9th today. So that means this Friday and this Saturday is Oldstoberfest. That's coming right up. You can check out some good rodeo action, that kind of man versus beast kind of mentality that we were talking about earlier. Sometimes we even have rodeos with our own animals. A little bit of a man versus beast moment of our own. I certainly do. I have two Irish wolfhounds at home, and if you know anything about wolfhounds, you will know that they are huge. So sometimes, you know, playing with them gets a little rodeo-like. There's a lot of wrestling going on, and they are definitely beasts. That is for sure. And whether or not we mean to, sometimes animals can injure us. Definitely happens all the time in rodeo. Definitely happens all the time just existing around our pets. So tell me about your animal injury. Maybe your cat scratched you, maybe your dog bit you. Whether or not they meant to, it was probably our fault. Most of the times it's the human's fault. But do let me know on the Cam Clark Ford Rockline 586-7625. Here's Sweet Fox on the Run on the GOAT.

0: We're talking right now about an injury that you got from an animal, because sometimes, whether it's a pet or livestock, our furry friends, they hurt us. They don't even mean to, and we don't even mean for it to happen, but it happens by accident sometimes. This text here says, my parents' donkey, he's a mean little fella. Plenty of near misses of him almost running me over and biting. I guess that's more emotional damage, but hey. Yeah, it definitely counts as an injury. That emotional damage you get from being around a donkey, even from your ears. My parents have a neighbor that has a donkey. Yeah, she's loud. She's quite noisy. Another text here says, my friend has a pet bird that loves to peck me. Bird beaks hurt like heck. Yeah, they're like a little tattoo gun. I've always been kind of scared of birds for that reason. Like, even feeding the birds out in the forest, just having some seeds on your hand, terrifying. Terrifying. I forced myself to wear gloves. Yes, it is irrational. I'm scared of them pecking me. Next question.
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1: I'm Justin Goulet with your information update. A series filmed in the town of Sundry and in Mountain View County has been nominated for a total of 8 awards. The Mountain View Regional Film Office is passing along congratulations to Numera Films for its work on Eyes in the Woods, which aired on Out TV last fall. The nominations are for the Rosie Awards in the Writing, Directing, and Craft categories. The Rosie Awards are Canada's longest-running screen industry awards program, and this year's winners will be revealed at a ceremony at the Southern Alberta Jubilee Auditorium in Calgary on November 7th. More than 120 impaired drivers were removed from the province's roadways during the Labor Day weekend as Alberta RCMP conducted enhanced enforcement. Mounties also report that there were 3 injury collisions and 2 fatal collisions, which claimed a total of 2 lives. Over 1,100 traffic violation tickets were doled out this past weekend by Alberta RCMP, including nearly 600 for speeding, 24 for distracted driving, and 21 for seatbelt infractions. For a part of the prairies, above normal to above average temperatures are predicted, according to the Old Farmer's Almanac's annual winter forecast. However, that doesn't mean there won't be any cold stretches. Senior editor of the Almanac, Tim Goodwin, says there will certainly be plenty of cold days and nights coming up in Alberta this winter.
2: Really kind of some of those coldest periods are going to be in that late December into mid-January and mid-February. Looking at December, you've got kind of some heavy snow towards the very end of 2026 going into kind of New Year's. It's going to be cold, and that cold is going to keep right through almost that first week of January.
1: Goodwin adds that the Old Farmer's Almanac was founded in 1792. Today, the publication uses solar science, climatology, and meteorology to offer weather forecasts and predictions. And the libraries in Mountain View County have joined forces again this year to entertain fans of comics, anime, movies, and gaming. The 4th annual MVC Comic-Con runs from 10 a.m. until 4 p.m. on Saturday at the MVE Heritage Center near Cremona. Maya Foster, manager at the Didsbury Municipal Library, says the event is free to attend and there is free transportation available.
3: 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Google Maps will take you right to it. But actually, all of the communities participating, most of them, Cremona's a few minutes away, so they don't have one, but Sundry, Olds, Carstairs, and Didsbury all have free bus transportation from their communities.
1: Foster says in 2024, they had about 650 people attend MVC Comic-Con in Carstairs, and last year in Olds, it drew over 800. For these stories and more, you can visit our website, MyMountainViewNow.com.
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4: In sports, the indoor soccer season started this week in Didsbury. Coach Hansa Lukes with Top Soccer says Team Canada being one of the co-hosts for the FIFA Men's World Cup this summer has boosted the profile of the sport in the country.
5: Yeah, I mean, the World Cup was great for Canada. We played well. We got far. 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
4: Top Soccer plays on Tuesdays and Wednesdays in Didsbury from this week through until the end of March. Coach Luke says they have about 40 kids signed up so far, and they start at the U7 level. Find out more online at topsoccer.ca. The Alberta Junior Hockey League preseason rolls along for the Olds Grizzlies this evening. They'll host an exhibition clash with the Calgary Canucks at 7 p.m. at the Sportsplex. In Major League Baseball, the Toronto Blue Jays continue in Los Angeles taking on the Athletics. Their 3-game series is now tied at 1 game each. And finally, the reigning Super Bowl champions, the Seattle Seahawks, host the New England Patriots tonight as the brand new NFL season kicks off. And that's your sports update.
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4: This afternoon, a mainly sunny sky. We'll see a high of 24 degrees. We'll see showers through the evening and overnight tonight, a low of 10. 30% chance of showers tomorrow morning, a high of 15 degrees in the afternoon. Overnight tomorrow night, 3 degrees and a clear sky. 11 degrees with a mix of sun and cloud for Friday. Saturday, 16 degrees and sunny skies. Sunday, 17 degrees and sunshine.
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4: Out on the highways and secondary highways this morning, nothing to report so far. We've got bare and dry conditions throughout the province, so we shouldn't have too many issues today, unless that's not the case where you are. And if that is the situation, pull over where it's nice and safe and let us know what's going on the telephone line or the Camp Clark Ford text line. In the school divisions, it looks like all the buses are running on time and all the schools are open at the moment. But we'll keep an eye on that situation as it unfolds throughout the morning as well. That's been a look at your road report from Integra Tire in Sundry.
8: Her dream job was to be the fifth Ninja Turtle. She talks for a living instead. Sun's up with Sierra. The goat rocks.

0: So we've been chatting about it. Oldstoberfest is coming up this weekend on Friday and Saturday. It is the only Bavarian rodeo in the world, which is very niche and specific. Something that you would say, yes, only in Alberta. Alberta has tons of very niche festivals like this. Every town's got their thing. That is, like, the only thing in the world that they have. Like, all the massive statues. That's another one. That's probably the most, I don't know, famous example, I would say. It's something that makes you go only in Alberta, for sure. You know, we have tons of world's largest. Every rural Alberta town's got them. Even the cities have them. Like, Edmonton has the Talus Balls, if you've ever seen them. They're on the side of the road in Edmonton, just a big stack of silver balls. And then Calgary's got the weird blue hoop thing. Not sure what that's about. But again, something that makes you go only in Alberta. If you got another example you want to share, do let me know. 586-7625. Also, if you want to get into the draw for the weekend passes for Oldstoberfest, you can shoot me the word rodeo on the text line. 586-7625.
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1: Good weather.
7: This afternoon, a mainly sunny sky. We'll see a high of 24 degrees. We'll see showers through the evening and overnight tonight, a low of 10. 30% chance of showers tomorrow morning, a high of 15 degrees in the afternoon. Overnight tomorrow night, 3 degrees and a clear sky. 11 degrees with a mix of sun and cloud for Friday. Saturday, 16 degrees and sunny skies. Sunday, 17 degrees and sunshine.
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0: Oktoberfest is this weekend on Friday and Saturday, and it's got us talking about something that makes you go, ah, only in Alberta. That is because Oktoberfest is the only Bavarian rodeo in the world, right here in the town of Olds. Super neat, hey? Lots of world's onlys in Alberta, for sure. Including, we were talking about the statues that every rural Alberta town has for some reason. And I got a list of some of the biggest ones here, some of the notable ones. Like Glendon, Alberta has the world's largest pierogi, which is 27 feet tall with a giant fork, if you want to go check that out. Vancouverville, where one of our sister stations is, 106.5, the ranch I used to be up there, they have the world's largest pasanka, which is a giant Ukrainian Easter egg, if you know anything about that. Not too far down the road, Mundare has the world's largest garlic sausage, which is crazy. A little closer to home here, Trochu has the world's largest golf tee. And then Andrew, Alberta, has the world's largest mallard duck. Again, don't know why we do this in Alberta, and specifically in the rural parts. The cities do it as well. But it definitely makes you go, yeah, only in Alberta. Only in Alberta.
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2: 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Then we're right into yearlings. Lots of demand on the yearlings. 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Hey, and congratulations to all the cowboys and cowgirls who qualified for the Canadian Finals Rodeo last weekend. Now there's four steer wrestlers right from Innisfail. They'll be going for a Canadian championship. Ryan Chuckberg, Brett Marshall, Landon Beardworth, and Quentin Brandon. 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
1: I'm Justin Goulet with your information update. A series filmed in the town of Sundry and in Mountain View County has been nominated for a total of 8 awards. The Mountain View Regional Film Office is passing along congratulations to Numera Films for its work on Eyes in the Woods, which aired on Out TV last fall. The nominations are for the Rosie Awards in the writing, directing, and craft categories. The Rosie Awards are Canada's longest-running screen industry awards program, and this year's winners will be revealed at a ceremony at the Southern Alberta Jubilee Auditorium in Calgary on November 7th. More than 120 impaired drivers were removed from the province's roadways during the Labor Day weekend as Alberta RCMP conducted enhanced enforcement. Mounties also report that there were 3 injury collisions and 2 fatal collisions, which claimed a total of 2 lives. Over 1,100 traffic violation tickets were doled out this past weekend by Alberta RCMP, including nearly 600 for speeding, 24 for distracted driving, and 21 for seatbelt infractions. For a part of the prairies, above normal to above average temperatures are predicted, according to the Old Farmer's Almanac's annual winter forecast. However, that doesn't mean there won't be any cold stretches. Senior editor of the Almanac, Tim Goodwin, says there will certainly be plenty of cold days and nights coming up in Alberta this winter.
2: Really kind of some of those coldest periods are going to be in that late December into mid-January and mid-February. Looking at December, you've got kind of some heavy snow towards the very end of 2026 going into kind of New Year's. It's going to be cold, and that cold is going to keep right through that first week of January.
1: Goodwin adds that the Old Farmer's Almanac was founded in 1792. Today, the publication uses solar science, climatology, and meteorology to offer weather forecasts and predictions. And the libraries in Mountain View County have joined forces again this year to entertain fans of comics, anime, movies, and gaming. The 4th annual MVC Comic-Con runs from 10 a.m. until 4 p.m. on Saturday at the MVE Heritage Center near Cremona. Maya Foster, manager at the Didsbury Municipal Library, says the event is free to attend and there is free transportation available.
3: 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Google Maps will take you right to it. But actually, all of the communities participating, most of them, Cremona's a few minutes away, so they don't have one, but Sundry, Olds, Carstairs, and Didsbury all have free bus transportation from their communities.
1: Foster says in 2024, they had about 650 people attend MVC Comic-Con in Carstairs, and last year in Olds, it drew over 800. For these stories and more, you can visit our website, My Mountain View Now.
0: 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Goat weather.
4: This afternoon, a mainly sunny sky. We'll see a high of 24 degrees. We'll see showers through the evening and overnight tonight, a low of 10. 30% chance of showers tomorrow morning, a high of 15 degrees in the afternoon. Overnight tomorrow night, 3 degrees and a clear sky. 11 degrees with a mix of sun and cloud for Friday. Saturday, 16 degrees and sunny skies. Sunday, 17 degrees and sunshine.
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0: Good morning, fellas. That's some Judas Priest for your Wednesday morning. Wednesday, holy cow. Don't mind a short week. Never have minded a short week. Especially when at the tail end of the week, we got something exciting coming up like Oldstoberfest, which is this Friday and Saturday. I love rodeo action. I love watching a good rodeo. Makes me think of animals. And man, do I love animals. Canada's national animal is the North American beaver. Duh. Alberta's national animal is the Rocky Mountain Bighorn sheep, which makes sense, I think. You know, it gives Alberta vibes. I don't even really know how to describe it, but it just makes sense, you know? But what if we narrow that down a little more? Speaking of Oldstoberfest, what is Olds' official animal? Let me know on the text line. And while you're at it, there's still time to text the word rodeo to 586-7625 to enter for those weekend passes to Oldstoberfest. I'm going to be giving one of those away today and then another pair tomorrow and then another pair on Friday. If you're looking to get into that, text the word rodeo to the Cam Clark Ford Rock Line, 586-7625. While you're at it, might as well let me know what you think Old's official animal would be. Ah, we have fun on this show.
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0: default and wasting my time here on 104.5 The Goat. So I asked you, what's the official animal of Olds? Not like that you're supposed to know that, but if you had to make one, because there isn't one. This text here says probably cows. We have the cow palace and tons of ranches around. Yeah, it does give Olds vibes. You know, just chilling out in a field, enjoying the sunshine, the simple things in life like cows do. Yeah, that's us. I could settle for that. Another text here says, I've always associated Olds with the Grizzlies. There you go. That's another one. That also fits really nice, you know? Another text here says, horses. Very popular in the area. Anything with hooves, honestly. Yeah, it is a very hoof area. It's also just, like, a pretty iconic scene of, like, cowboys and ranchers with the mountains in the background. That's, like, here. You know, that is us. And speaking of cowboys and ranchers and cows and horses and everything that has to do with that, Oldstoberfest this weekend. You got time to get in for those weekend passes. Text the word rodeo to 403-586-7625.
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0: Alrighty, so on Friday night, Baron Van Kluister is back to provide play-by-play of the opening night of Oldstoberfest's rodeo action. That starts at 6 p.m. if you're looking to check that out. It's on our sister station, 96.5 The Ranch. And a big, huge thank you to all of the sponsors that made it possible. Frayed Knot, Western Consignment, MP Blaine Culkins, Bulldog Saloon, Aurora Golf, The Ramen Library, Blue Wave Energy, Lamley's Western Wear, Oldstown Square, Mountain's Edge in Sundry, and Sundry Farm and Feed Mill. Thank you guys so much for making the broadcast possible for Oldstoberfest on Friday, which is going to be super nice. Also, there is still some time to enter in for those weekend passes to Oldstoberfest this weekend. You could text the word RODEO to 403-586-7625. I'm going to be drawing some names after the show concludes here, and you'll get a text back from me if you win. And if you didn't win, no worries, no sweat. There's still two more passes being given away tomorrow and Friday for the only Bavarian rodeo in the world. And all the bands, the outdoor concerts, the beer gardens, and more, text the word RODEO to 403-586-7625.
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1: Goat weather.
8: This afternoon, a mainly sunny sky. We'll see a high of 24 degrees. We'll see showers through the evening and overnight tonight, a low of 10. 30% chance of showers tomorrow morning, a high of 15 degrees in the afternoon. Overnight tomorrow night, 3 degrees and a clear sky. 11 degrees with a mix of sun and cloud for Friday. Saturday, 16 degrees and sunny skies. Sunday, 17 degrees and sunshine.
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0: Last chance right now to get in for that weekend pass to Oldstoberfest for right now anyway. I'll have some more passes to give away tomorrow and Friday. But for today's passes, text the word rodeo to 403-586-7625. And we'll pick a name from all of those texts. And one person is going to be walking away with those weekend passes to Oldstoberfest this Friday and Saturday. The only Bavarian rodeo in the world. And one ticket, by the way, gets you into all of the action. The rodeo, the concerts, the beer garden, and the bands. Everything in just one ticket. Two nights of pro rodeo action Friday and Saturday. Outdoor concerts as well Friday and Saturday. Epic Eagles tribute on Friday. And then Brendan Wisham on Saturday night. And then the beer garden and live bands after that. So, if you're looking to get into Oldstoberfest, that is this Friday and Saturday. And if you're looking to get in for free, enter in for those weekend passes on the text line right now. And don't worry, if you don't win today, you will have tomorrow as well. Anyways, that's going to do it for me today. Thank you so much for listening, for all your texts in as well for those weekend passes. And I will see you tomorrow when we have more to give away.
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0: What's happening in the county? It's the Community Hotline on the go.
1: Unza, Lux, and I'm the coach in Top Soccer.
2: So Top Soccer in Didsbury, about to start the season. How exciting is that?
1: It is super exciting. We have a lot of returning players, so I'm really looking forward to start the season and get into tougher matches to play.
2: You bet. So it's an indoor soccer season. When does it start, and how long does it go for?
1: It starts on Tuesday, 8th of September. That's the day when we play at the West Glen Middle School in Didsbury. And it falls on Wednesdays at Zion Church gym. And we go all the way till the end of March, when we finish with a nice tournament in Calgary.
2: What age groups do you cater to here, and approximately how many kids in total do you have registered for this season?
1: So we can accommodate any person born 2021 and later. So kids from pretty much 5 years old all the way up to, I don't know how much you can say, 120. We have room for adults too. So we have U7, where we mix girls and boys together. Then we have first U9 girls team as well, and U11. We have boys, U9 and U11, and so far we're trying to start a U13 team, which currently we try to mix together, but if we have enough kids, we'll separate into boys and girls.
2: Sure, and in total, how many do you have signed up for this season, and how does that compare to last year?
1: We're approaching approximately 40 seats taken. It's pretty comparable to last year at this moment, but I understand people are still deciding about where to put their kids, so we have room for soccer. We're still not completely sold out, so I would encourage people to check it out.
2: Yeah, for sure. And so if people are interested, where can they find out more information and register?
1: So we are on Facebook or Instagram as Top Soccer Canada. Or you can go to topsoccer.ca, and there's a nice button on the top right that leads you to registration.
2: Wonderful. And obviously coming off the heels of a World Cup year where Canada was, you know, a co-host for it, have you found that there is a little bit more interest in soccer here in 2026?

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3: Goat weather.
4: This afternoon, a mainly sunny sky. We'll see a high of 24 degrees. We'll see showers through the evening and overnight tonight, a low of 10. 30% chance of showers tomorrow morning, a high of 15 degrees in the afternoon. Overnight tomorrow night, 3 degrees and a clear sky. 11 degrees with a mix of sun and cloud for Friday. Saturday, 16 degrees and sunny skies. Sunday, 17 degrees and sunshine.
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She says, hey babe, take a walk on the wild side. Said, hey honey, take a walk on the wild side.

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0: Good weather.
6: This afternoon, a mainly sunny sky. We'll see a high of 24 degrees. We'll see showers through the evening and overnight tonight, a low of 10. 30% chance of showers tomorrow morning, a high of 15 degrees in the afternoon. Overnight tomorrow night, 3 degrees and a clear sky. 11 degrees with a mix of sun and cloud for Friday. Saturday, 16 degrees and sunny skies. Sunday, 17 degrees and sunshine.
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1: I'm Justin Goulet with your information update. A series filmed in the town of Sundry and in Mountain View County has been nominated for a total of 8 awards. The Mountain View Regional Film Office is passing along congratulations to Numera Films for its work on Eyes in the Woods, which aired on Out TV last fall. The nominations are for the Rosie Awards in the Writing, Directing, and Craft categories. The Rosie Awards are Canada's longest-running screen industry awards program, and this year's winners will be revealed at a ceremony at the Southern Alberta Jubilee Auditorium in Calgary on November 7th. More than 120 impaired drivers were removed from the province's roadways during the Labor Day weekend as Alberta RCMP conducted enhanced enforcement. Mounties also report that there were 3 injury collisions and 2 fatal collisions, which claimed a total of 2 lives. Over 1,100 traffic violation tickets were doled out this past weekend by Alberta RCMP, including nearly 600 for speeding, 24 for distracted driving, and 21 for seatbelt infractions. And the libraries in Mountain View County have joined forces again this year to entertain fans of comics, anime, movies, and gaming. The 4th annual MVC Comic-Con runs from 10 a.m. until 4 p.m. on Saturday at the MVE Heritage Center near Cremona. Maya Foster, manager at the Didsbury Municipal Library, says the event is free to attend and there's free transportation available.
2: So our first one altogether was in Carstairs in 2024, and we had 650 people. And last year in Olds, we had over 800. So it definitely has grown over the 3 years that we've been holding it. We're really excited to be in the MVE Heritage Center because it's allowed us to add some of the things, some good outside activities, and add more things for all ages.
1: This year, MVC Comic-Con will include mini-golf, a Lego zone, cosplay contest, superhero story time, and more. It's also part of Alberta Culture Days. 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
4: In sports, the indoor soccer season started this week in Didsbury. Coach Hansa Lukes with Top Soccer says Team Canada being one of the co-hosts for the FIFA Men's World Cup this summer has boosted the profile of the sport in the country.
5: Yeah, I mean, the World Cup was great for Canada. 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
4: Top Soccer plays on Tuesdays and Wednesdays in Didsbury from this week through until the end of March. Coach Luke says they have about 40 kids signed up so far, and they start at the U7 level. Find out more online at topsoccer.ca. The Alberta Junior Hockey League preseason rolls along for the Olds Grizzlies this evening. They'll host an exhibition clash with the Calgary Canucks at 7 p.m. at the Sportsplex. In Major League Baseball, the Toronto Blue Jays continue in Los Angeles taking on the Athletics. Their 3-game series is now tied at 1 game each. And finally, the reigning Super Bowl champions, the Seattle Seahawks, host the New England Patriots tonight as the brand new NFL season kicks off. And that's your sports update.
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4: This afternoon, a mainly sunny sky. We'll see a high of 24 degrees. We'll see showers through the evening and overnight tonight, a low of 10. 30% chance of showers tomorrow morning, a high of 15 degrees in the afternoon. Overnight tomorrow night, 3 degrees and a clear sky. 11 degrees with a mix of sun and cloud for Friday. Saturday, 16 degrees and sunny skies. Sunday, 17 degrees and sunshine.
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9: I'm Craig Lester and this is Rural Roots Canada. Verticillium stripe is becoming an emerging disease challenge for canola growers across Western Canada. Bayer Technical Strategy Lead for Canola, Tim Dara, says the disease is creating concern because of the importance of canola as a cash crop. Dara says once the disease is identified, growers need to pay particularly attention heading into harvest. Verticillium can weaken stems, leading to snapping, lodging, and potential crop losses. That makes harvest timing an important management tool.
10: One of the things that's available to growers is swathing. There's some research available that shows that swathing will allow that stem snapping or will prevent that stem snapping or get the crop in before those stems snap. And so that's one way that they can mitigate that risk. The other thing that we want growers to do is actually be proactive in their straight cut operation. And so if you're going to straight cut your crop, we want you monitoring the crop. If we know we got verticillium in it, to be able to get in there, be proactive with our harvest. The minute we get our crop to 10% moisture and we're capable to get in there with a combine.
9: I'm Craig Lester, and this is Rural Roots Canada.
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13: 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And corn steady at $3.33 per metric ton. In the milling wheat markets, December Minneapolis futures are lower at $7.52, with local hard red spring bids for September movement at $8.90 per bushel. In the oil seeds, November canola futures are down $5.70 at $8.33.40 per ton or $18.90 per bushel. In the pulse markets, nearby red lentils are trading at 22 cents per pound and yellow peas are at $8 per bushel. In the cattle markets, October live cattle lost $1.75 at $2.15.27 per 100 weight. 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
2: 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Hey, and congratulations to all the cowboys and cowgirls who qualified for the Canadian Finals Rodeo last weekend. 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Ryan Chuckberg, Brett Marshall, Landon Beardsworth, and Quentin Brandon. 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
0: Good weather.
6: This afternoon, a mainly sunny sky. We'll see a high of 24 degrees. We'll see showers through the evening and overnight tonight, a low of 10. 30% chance of showers tomorrow morning, a high of 15 degrees in the afternoon. Overnight tomorrow night, 3 degrees and a clear sky. 11 degrees with a mix of sun and cloud for Friday. Saturday, 16 degrees and sunny skies. Sunday, 17 degrees and sunshine.
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7: For the rest of the day today, we're looking at 24 degrees with a mix of sun and cloud. Overnight tonight, partly cloudy conditions and a low of 10 degrees, turning into showers early tomorrow morning and going up to 12 degrees with a chance of showers and a risk of thunderstorms late tomorrow morning. On our way to a high of just 15 degrees with a 30% chance of showers and risk of thunderstorms throughout the day tomorrow. Tomorrow night, low of 3 degrees overnight and clear conditions. Friday, a mix of sun and cloud and 11 degrees, and Saturday 16 degrees and sunny. Currently in the area, it is 23 degrees with a mix of sun and cloud.
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1: Unser, Lux, and I'm the coach in Top Soccer.
2: So Top Soccer in Didsbury, about to start the season. How exciting is that?
1: It is super exciting. We have a lot of returning players, so I'm really looking forward to start the season and get into tougher matches to play.
2: You bet. So it's an indoor soccer season. When does it start, and how long does it go for?
1: It starts on Tuesday, 8th of September. That's the day when we play at the West Glen Middle School in Didsbury. And it falls on Wednesdays at Zion Church gym. And we go all the way till the end of March, when we finish with a nice tournament in Calgary.
2: What age groups do you cater to here, and approximately how many kids in total do you have registered for the season?
1: So we can accommodate any person born 2021 and later. So kids from pretty much 5 years old all the way up to, I don't know how much you can say, 120. We have room for adults too. So we have U7, where we mix girls and boys together. Then we have first U9 girls team as well, and U11. We have boys, U9 and U11, and so far we're trying to start a U13 team, which currently we try to mix together, but if we have enough kids, we'll separate into boys and girls.
2: Sure, and in total, how many do you have signed up for this season, and how does that compare to last year?
1: We're approaching approximately 40 seats taken. It's pretty comparable to last year at this moment, but I understand people are still deciding about where to put their kids, so we have room for soccer. We're still not completely sold out, so I would encourage people to check it out.
2: Yeah, for sure. And so if people are interested, where can they find out more information and register?
1: So we are on Facebook or Instagram as Top Soccer Canada. Or you can go to topsoccer.ca, and there's a nice button on the top right that leads you to registration.
2: Wonderful. And obviously coming off the heels of a World Cup year where Canada was, you know, a co-host for it, have you found that there is a little bit more interest in soccer here in 2026?
1: Yeah, I mean, the World Cup was great for Canada. We played well. We got far. And I'm sure lots of kids are newly interested in this sport since it was actually played here. It was a great year for Canadian soccer.
2: Wonderful. Well, best of luck this season. Thanks so much.
1: Yeah, thanks a lot. And I'm looking forward to seeing everybody in the gym.
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7: For the rest of the day today, we're looking at 24 degrees with a mix of sun and cloud. Overnight tonight, partly cloudy conditions and a low of 10 degrees, turning into showers early tomorrow morning and going up to 12 degrees with a chance of showers and a risk of thunderstorms late tomorrow morning. On our way to a high of just 15 degrees with a 30% chance of showers and risk of thunderstorms throughout the day tomorrow. Tomorrow night, low of 3 degrees overnight and clear conditions. Friday, a mix of sun and cloud and 11 degrees, and Saturday 16 degrees and sunny. Currently in the area, it is 23 degrees with a mix of sun and cloud.
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1: I'm Cass Patterson with your information update. A series filmed in the town of Sundry and in Mountain View County has been nominated for a total of 8 awards. The Mountain View Regional Film Office is passing along congratulations to Namira Films for its work on Ice in the Woods, which aired on OutTV last fall. The nominations are for the Rosie Awards in the writing, directing, and craft categories. The Rosie Awards are Canada's longest-running screen industry awards program. This year's winners will be revealed at a ceremony. The Rosie Awards are Canada's longest-running screen industry awards program, and this year's winners will be revealed at a ceremony at the Southern Alberta Jubilee Auditorium in Calgary on November 7th. More than 120 impaired drivers were removed from the province's roadways during the Labor Day weekend as Alberta RCMP conducted enhanced enforcement. Mounties also report that there were 3 injury collisions and 2 fatal collisions, which claimed a total of 2 lives. Over 1,100 traffic violation tickets were doled out this past weekend by Alberta RCMP, including 600 for speeding, 24 for distracted driving, and 21 for seatbelt infractions. The libraries in Mountain View County have joined forces again this year to entertain fans of comics, anime, movies, and gaming. The 4th annual MVC Comic-Con runs from 10 a.m. until 4 p.m. on Saturday, September 12th at the MVE Heritage Center near Cremona. Maya Foster, manager of the Didsbury Municipal Library, says the event is free to attend and there is free transportation available.
2: So our first one altogether was in Carstairs in 2024, and we had 650 people, and last year in Olds we had over 800. So it definitely has grown over the 3 years that we've been holding it. We're really excited to be in the MVE Heritage Center because it's allowed us to add some of the things, some good outside activities, and add more things for all ages.
1: This year, MVC Comic-Con will include mini-golf, a Lego zone, cosplay contest, superhero story time, and more. It is also part of Alberta Culture Days. That's your information update.
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3: 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Central Alberta Cruise and Travel Fair is September 19th at Westerner Park in Red Deer. 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
0: Good weather.
4: For the rest of the day today, we're looking at 24 degrees with a mix of sun and cloud. Overnight tonight, partly cloudy conditions and a low of 10 degrees, turning into showers early tomorrow morning and going up to 12 degrees with a chance of showers and a risk of thunderstorms late tomorrow morning. On our way to a high of just 15 degrees with a 30% chance of showers and risk of thunderstorms throughout the day tomorrow. Tomorrow night, low of 3 degrees overnight and clear conditions. Friday, a mix of sun and cloud and 11 degrees, and Saturday 16 degrees and sunny. Currently in the area it is 23 degrees with a mix of sun and cloud.
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0: Those artists you just can't get enough of. 3 songs from your favorite artists. It's the 3 at 3.

0: Rock the Casbah, that's The Clash, wrapping up your 3-3 on this Wednesday afternoon. How's your Wednesday going so far? I hope it's going well. The good news is, if it isn't going well, you got about 2 hours left in it. So there's that, right? Of course there is. Troy Labuchain joining you once again on this lovely day. We've got all sorts of stuff heading our way in the next little while, including Old Stoberfest starting on Friday. We've got the Old Grizzlies Fun Money Poker Tournament happening on Saturday. We've got all sorts of other things going on as well. And, of course, we're still giving away tickets to Old Stoberfest. But we'll talk about that as we continue on through as well. So sit back, relax, enjoy the rest of your afternoon here on The GOAT.
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0: lump. That's President of the United States of America. How you doing? It is 26 minutes after 3 o'clock on this Wednesday afternoon, and I do hope your Wednesday is going well. Do you like poker? I like a good poker tournament myself. I also enjoy the old Grizzlies at the same time, and if you like those two things, then you might want to check out the Fun Money Poker Tournament coming up this Saturday night at the Pomeroy Inn and Suites. It starts at 5 p.m. It's $150 per seat with $1,125 for a table of 9. There's great prizes all night long and prizes for the top 10 finishers as well. And, of course, the proceeds go to help out the Olds Grizzlies. Get on to oldsgrizzlies.com/poker tournament for more information and get in on the Fun Money Poker Tournament coming up this Saturday, September 12th at the Pomeroy Inn and Suites. 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
2: Weather. For the rest of the day today, we're looking at 24 degrees with a mix of sun and cloud. Overnight tonight, partly cloudy conditions and a low of 10 degrees, turning into showers early tomorrow morning and going up to 12 degrees with a chance of showers and a risk of thunderstorms late tomorrow morning. On our way to a high of just 15 degrees with a 30% chance of showers and risk of thunderstorms throughout the day tomorrow. Tomorrow night, low of 3 degrees overnight and clear conditions. Friday, a mix of sun and cloud and 11 degrees, and Saturday 16 degrees and sunny. Currently in the area it is 23 degrees with a mix of sun and cloud.
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0: Tragically Hip at the 100th Meridian. How are you doing? How is your afternoon treating you so far? Hope it's going well. We've got Oldstoberfest starting in just 2 days. I know, it seems like not that long ago that it was like, it's going to be happening in 6 months. But no, here we are. Oldstoberfest is underway in 2 days, this Friday, September the 11th. Don't miss the rodeo. And of course, the Epic Eagles are going to be absolutely awesome with a tribute to the Eagles. And then, of course, they've got Dusty Gold in the Cow Palace, or sorry, the Future Ag Event Center, formerly the Cow Palace, at the Beer Garden after the big concert. So check it all out. 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
1: I'm Cass Patterson with your information update. A series filmed in the town of Sundry and in Mountain View County has been nominated for a total of 8 awards. The Mountain View Regional Film Office is passing along congratulations to Namira Films for its work on Eyes in the Woods, which aired on Out TV last fall. The nominations are for the Rosie Awards in the writing, directing, and craft categories. The Rosie Awards are Canada's longest-running screen industry awards program. This year's winners will be revealed at a ceremony. The Rosie Awards are Canada's longest-running screen industry awards program, and this year's winners will be revealed at a ceremony at the Southern Alberta Jubilee Auditorium in Calgary on November 7th. More than 120 impaired drivers were removed from the province's roadways during the Labor Day weekend as Alberta RCMP conducted enhanced enforcement. Mounties also report that there were 3 injury collisions and 2 fatal collisions, which claimed a total of 2 lives. Over 1,100 traffic violation tickets were doled out this past weekend by Alberta RCMP, including 600 for speeding, 24 for distracted driving, and 21 for seatbelt infractions. The libraries in Mountain View County have joined forces again this year to entertain fans of comics, anime, movies, and gaming. The 4th annual MVC Comic-Con runs from 10 a.m. until 4 p.m. on Saturday, September 12th at the MVE Heritage Center near Cremona. Maya Foster, manager of the Didsbury Municipal Library, says the event is free to attend and there is free transportation available.
2: So our first one altogether was in Carstairs in 2024, and we had 650 people, and last year in Olds, we had over 800. So it definitely has grown over the 3 years that we've been holding it. We're really excited to be in the MVE Heritage Center because it's allowed us to add some good outside activities and add more things for all ages.
1: This year, MVC Comic-Con will include mini-golf, a Lego zone, cosplay contest, superhero story time, and more. It is also part of Alberta Culture Days. That's your information update.
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3: For the rest of the day today, we're looking at 24 degrees with a mix of sun and cloud. Overnight tonight, partly cloudy conditions and a low of 10 degrees, turning into showers early tomorrow morning and going up to 12 degrees with a chance of showers and a risk of thunderstorms late tomorrow morning. On our way to a high of just 15 degrees with a 30% chance of showers and risk of thunderstorms throughout the day tomorrow. Tomorrow night, low of 3 degrees overnight and clear conditions. Friday, a mix of sun and cloud and 11 degrees, and Saturday 16 degrees and sunny. Currently in the area, it is 23 degrees with a mix of sun and cloud.
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0: Remedy from the Black Crowes. Good afternoon. 19 minutes after 4 o'clock. I know what you're getting ready to do, and that's fine, but just make sure you've got some beverages, maybe some chips, or even a chocolate cake. That's always a good way to go, too. Just be careful out there. Hey, you know what? Coming up real quick here, we've got all sorts of other fun stuff rolling our way. This Friday, of course, as we know, it is the first night of Oldstoberfest, and you can catch the Oldstoberfest rodeo action on 96.5 The Ranch over there starting at 6 o'clock. Our old friend Baron Van Kluster will be on hand to provide play-by-play action as it unfolds with the Oldstoberfest Night 1 rodeo action. Again, 6 p.m. on Friday night, 96.5 The Ranch. We'll have all the coverage thanks to our friends at Frayed Knot Western Consignment, MP Blaine Calkins, as well as Bulldog Saloon, Aurora Golf, the Ramen Library, Blue Wave Energy, Lamley's Western Wear, Oldstown Square, Mountain's Edge and Sundry, Sundry Farm and Feed Mill, Canelta Hotel, and Mobile One Lube Express. That is Friday night on 96.5 The Ranch. Back here on The Goat. More coming up.
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0: better than words can say. That's Alias. Good afternoon. 24 minutes now to 5 o'clock as we get rolling towards your end of the day. 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
4: Good weather.
5: For the rest of the day today, we're looking at 24 degrees with a mix of sun and cloud. Overnight tonight, partly cloudy conditions and a low of 10 degrees, turning into showers early tomorrow morning and going up to 12 degrees with a chance of showers and a risk of thunderstorms late tomorrow morning. On our way to a high of just 15 degrees with a 30% chance of showers and risk of thunderstorms throughout the day tomorrow. Tomorrow night, low of 3 degrees overnight and clear conditions. Friday, a mix of sun and cloud and 11 degrees, and Saturday 16 degrees and sunny. Currently in the area it is 23 degrees with a mix of sun and cloud.
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0: Revolution, that's the Beatles. Good afternoon, 14 minutes now to 5 o'clock. The scary part of, planning an event outside is whether it's going to be raining or cold or snowy or what it's going to be, or maybe it's going to be sunny and warm. When you look at the weather forecast, you kind of go, oh, well, it's Sunday and next weekend not looking so good, which was my thinking on this past Sunday during Labor Day. I was looking forward to the weather possibilities for Friday and Saturday for Oldstoberfest. And at the time I saw them the first time, it was kind of rainy and it wasn't looking like it was going to be very nice. But it looks like that has changed. A lot of the rain has come out of that forecast. And it looks like we're going to have a pretty decent weekend Friday and Saturday for Oldstoberfest. So if you've been worried about the weather, don't be. It's going to be amazing. We'll have a closer look at your weather forecast with your news, weather, and sports coming up. And also don't forget Oldstoberfest 2026 this Friday and Saturday.
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1: I'm Cass Patterson with your information update. A series filmed in the town of Sundry and in Mountain View County has been nominated for a total of 8 awards. The Mountain View Regional Film Office is passing along congratulations to Namira Films for its work on Ice in the Woods, which aired on OutTV last fall. The nominations are for the Rosie Awards in the writing, directing, and craft categories. The Rosie Awards are Canada's longest-running screen industry awards program. This year's winners will be revealed at a ceremony. The Rosie Awards are Canada's longest-running screen industry awards program, and this year's winners will be revealed at a ceremony at the Southern Alberta Jubilee Auditorium in Calgary on November 7th. More than 120 impaired drivers were removed from the province's roadways during the Labor Day weekend as Alberta RCMP conducted enhanced enforcement. Mounties also report that there were 3 injury collisions and 2 fatal collisions, which claimed a total of 2 lives. Over 1,100 traffic violation tickets were doled out this past weekend by Alberta RCMP, including 600 for speeding, 24 for distracted driving, and 21 for seatbelt infractions. The libraries in Mountain View County have joined forces again this year to entertain fans of comics, anime, movies, and gaming. The 4th annual MVC Comic-Con runs from 10 a.m. until 4 p.m. on Saturday, September 12th at the MVE Heritage Center near Cremona. Maya Foster, manager of the Didsbury Municipal Library, says the event is free to attend and there is free transportation available.
2: So our first one altogether was in Carstairs in 2024, and we had 650 people, and last year in Olds we had over 800. So it definitely has grown over the 3 years that we've been holding it. We're really excited to be in the MVE Heritage Center because it's allowed us to add some of the things, some good outside activities, and add more things for all ages.
1: This year, MVC Comic-Con will include mini-golf, a Lego zone, cosplay contest, superhero story time, and more. It is also part of Alberta Culture Days. That's your information update.
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3: And sports, the indoor soccer season started this week in Didsbury. 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
3: Top Soccer plays on Tuesdays and Wednesdays in Didsbury from this week through until the end of March. Coach Luke says they have about 40 kids signed up so far, and they start at the U7 level. Find out more online at topsoccer.ca. The Alberta Junior Hockey League preseason rolls along for the Olds Grizzlies this evening. They'll host an exhibition clash with the Calgary Canucks at 7 p.m. at the Sportsplex. In Major League Baseball, the Toronto Blue Jays continue in Los Angeles taking on the Athletics. Their 3-game series is now tied at 1 game each. And finally, the reigning Super Bowl champions, the Seattle Seahawks, host the New England Patriots tonight as the brand new NFL season kicks off. And that's your sports update.
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6: For the rest of the day today, we're looking at 24 degrees with a mix of sun and cloud. Overnight tonight, partly cloudy conditions and a low of 10 degrees, turning into showers early tomorrow morning and going up to 12 degrees with a chance of showers and a risk of thunderstorms late tomorrow morning. On our way to a high of just 15 degrees with a 30% chance of showers and risk of thunderstorms throughout the day tomorrow. Tomorrow night, low of 3 degrees overnight and clear conditions. Friday, a mix of sun and cloud and 11 degrees, and Saturday 16 degrees and sunny. Currently in the area it is 23 degrees with a mix of sun and cloud.
0: Rocket from the heart of Alberta.

0: patience. That's Guns N' Roses. How are you doing? How's your Wednesday treating you? Today is a weird day for me because it is actually my Friday. I am taking off tomorrow and Friday for Oldstoberfest. I'll be doing stuff on the grounds there and organizing some things. So technically today is the start of my weekend. So it is Friday, even though it's Wednesday of a short work week, which means yesterday was actually our Monday, which gets very confusing when you're trying to figure out what day it is, especially for me. So anyways, apparently this is my Friday. I'm off tomorrow and again off Friday for Oldstoberfest, but we hope to see you out there enjoying the show. It's going to be a great time.
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0: It's you too, and with or without you. How you doing? 22 minutes to 6 o'clock on this Friday. Well, it's Wednesday, but it's my Friday, but we'll get into that some other time. Do you have kids that are interested in soccer? 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Well, guess what? 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It's only indoor shoes as are needed, and you can find out more information at topsoccer.ca or Facebook or Instagram as Top Soccer Canada. 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
8: Good weather.
9: For the rest of the day today, we're looking at 24 degrees with a mix of sun and cloud. Overnight tonight, partly cloudy conditions and a low of 10 degrees, turning into showers early tomorrow morning and going up to 12 degrees with a chance of showers and a risk of thunderstorms late tomorrow morning. On our way to a high of just 15 degrees with a 30% chance of showers and risk of thunderstorms throughout the day tomorrow. Tomorrow night, low of 3 degrees overnight and clear conditions. Friday, a mix of sun and cloud and 11 degrees, and Saturday 16 degrees and sunny. Currently in the area it is 23 degrees with a mix of sun and cloud.
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0: Closer to the Heart Thrush. It's 12 minutes now to 6 o'clock, and I am getting out of here. I've got things to do, so I'm going to take off, and I will catch you on Monday. Of course, I will be on stage on Friday night introducing the Epic Eagles, and of course, Saturday night I'll be there as well introducing Brendan Wisham. If you're at the Old Stoberfest celebrations this weekend, that's where you'll find me. But of course, I'll be back here Monday afternoon at 3 o'clock. So until I see you then, Troy Lebekane's name, that's all my time. I'm out of here. Have a great day. Have a great week. And I'll catch you on Monday.
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2: Hey, Chance Vegan here. I spend a lot of time on the highway, and trust me, you don't need to fight big city traffic to find a good damn weekend away. Just head south to Lethbridge. Southern Alberta's best kept secret is bursting right now. 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